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1: Here's your daily weather forecast on Total Radio VI. Tonight we'll have a few showers early, then clearing later tonight. Low temperature 78 with an east-southeast wind, 5 to 10 miles per hour. Wednesday is going to be a partly sunny day, slight chance for a shower, the high 88, the wind southeast to 10 to 15 miles per hour. Wednesday night, partly cloudy with a stray shower, the low 78, the wind southeast to 5 to 10 miles per hour. Thursday is going to be partly sunny with temperatures near 90, wind southeast to 15 to 20 miles per hour. We'll have partly sunny skies Friday with temperatures near 90 and an east wind to 15 to 20 miles per hour. Saturday, partly sunny with temperatures near 90 and an east wind averaging 15 to 20 miles per hour. I'm meteorologist Jim Rinaldi.
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0: I got to go St. Thomas to check on some things. I wonder if my boat sailing tomorrow.
1: Since when you have big money to buy a boat, what is boat name?
0: The Bomber Charger.
1: Ah, yes, the Bomber Charger has been a favorite in the VI for years. But I've been hearing a lot about the new vessel that they added to the fleet, though.
0: Oh, you mean the Eye Legend? Yeah, I need to experience that one.
1: You and me both. I got to go to St. Thomas as well, and I hope it's a new boat they're running.
0: I know they go to St. Thomas every day except Wednesday when they go to Anigada. Let's check the schedule online and book our tickets now. 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
0: Steam Fish Poonjie and Kalaloo, it's time to make it do what it do. It's always a good day to have a good day here in the British Virgin Islands. 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

0: 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BVI, get ready for the local Calypso competition for the 72nd Emancipation Festival taking place on Saturday, July 25th at the La Vida Cotoy Festival. Come out and hear from Reynold Phillips as King Pedro, the Mighty Cloud, Eklund Adams as Officer, Lester Fontilio as Mighty Lele, Delma Tavernier as Desi, and Michelle Harrigan as Lady Liberty. Special performances by the 2025 Prince, Ojante Ellis, Jim Bob and the Team, as well as Hashim the Dream Lewis. Showtime is at 8 p.m. sharp on July 25th at the La Vida Cotoy Festival, hosted by Hashim the Dream Lewis. 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
1: Smith. Diamond Plus representing for Virgin Islands. 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
1: Anyone who dance like you, yeah. 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Oh! You?

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You are locked in to Tulla Radio VI 100.5 FM. We outside. Have you voted?

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Hearts align. VI Festival. One of a kind. The Virgin Islands Emancipation Festival is here, and it all goes down at the La Vida Katoya Festival. 2 weeks of culture, food, and non-stop vibe from July 25th to August 8th. 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

Good morning. 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I'm staff forecaster Chuck Brady. Headed into the middle of the week, Wednesday shows us a good chance of rain during the day today. A 75% chance of rain, maybe a thunderstorm in the afternoon, so you want to keep that in mind. Our high temperature, 87 degrees Fahrenheit, 27 degrees Celsius. Partly cloudy to cloudy skies on Wednesday evening. A 60% chance of rain as well with a possible thunderstorm. Overnight low, 82 degrees Fahrenheit, 26 degrees Celsius. It's a 50-50 chance of rain during the day on Thursday. During the day, 86 degrees Fahrenheit, 27 degrees Celsius. Maybe on Thursday evening. Looks like we might get a break. The rain moving out of the area for a little while anyway with partly cloudy skies. 83 degrees Fahrenheit, 26 degrees Celsius. 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I'm staff forecaster Chuck Brady.

0: Wake up, everybody, no more sleeping in bed.
1: Mr. Julian Willock and the 3rd District Committee recognize that the marine sector is essential for young residents in District 3. Therefore, to expose the young people to all aspects of this industry, the committee has partnered with both the public and private sectors to host a one-day workshop scheduled for Thursday, July 30th, 9 a.m. to 4 p.m. at the Valerie O. Thomas Community Center in Seacows Bay. There is no registration needed. Young people of District 3 are invited to attend and learn how to explore careers in the marine sector, including how to become a boat captain, obtain the necessary licenses, network with industry professionals, and learn what it takes to own a business in this field. Young residents will also discover courses offered at the H. Laverty South Community College, learn about the role of the shipping registry, get tips on resume writing, and find out about available scholarships, along with understanding their rights under the labor code and learning how to dress for success. Remember the date, Thursday, July 30th, 9 a.m. to 4 p.m. at the Valerie O. Thomas Community Center in Seacows Bay. 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With Willock, we win. Paid for by Julian Willock and the 3rd District Committee.

0: good that finally when we talk about dogs, we're not talking about men like you.
1: Ah, very funny. A man like me has never been a dog.
0: If you say so. These dogs are tasty, deeply filling, and oh so...
1: I mean, so...
0: Don't even go there. Your kind of dogs have never had this much flavor and experiences. One day I'm here enjoying the Tola dog made within a real Johnny Cake. And the next moment, I'm with the Hawaiian dog smothered in bacon and pineapples.
1: Mm, sounds enticing.
0: Deliciously so. And unlike you, who is all bark and no bite, these satisfy with every bite.
1: Sounds like I'm in a doghouse tonight.
0: You are. And while you're there, I'll be sipping on the famous Road Dog lemonade, snacking on wings, and loving the tacos they also sell. Don't wait up for me. 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So, men can have dogs as man's best friend, or whatever they say. Or they can be dogs on any given day, because now we have Road Dogs. So at least we won't be hungry.
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3: 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Yum! This food really is a taste above the rest, just like the name says. 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
0: 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BVI Heritage Dancers, VI Platpole, Razor Blade Fungi Band, Shooting Star Steel Band, the BVI High School Fungi and Steel Band, Dynamic Ribbon Dancers, Pan in Motion Steel Band from the U.S. Virgin Islands, Colorful Sky Dancers, and a vibrant cultural parade to the Pier Park. 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

0: Culturizing, Hearts Aligned, VI Festival One of a Kind. Are you ready for Soca Monarch 2026? It's all going down at the La Vida Katoy Festival on Tuesday, July 28th at 8 p.m. featuring a lineup of standout contestants competing for a prize pool of $15,000. Experience electrifying performances, high energy beats, and unforgettable moments by this year's contenders. JJ, Diffy, Pascal, Mr. Blues, Jay Versatile, Jarvi, Dre, and the reigning Soca Monarch, LJ! Don't miss out on the biggest soca event of the year. Mark your calendar for July 28th. Bring your vibe and join us for a night of music, competition, and celebration. Hosted by none other than DJ Dre. Closing the evening, DJ Next Gen, Remedy Boss, and Vibe. 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
2: 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Then all roads lead to the La Vida Katoy Festival. Keeping the energy going after the grand parade on stage with Evolution Band. It's a secret band, pure mass band with DJ Fireblaze and Ardon. But wait!
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Does your song have what it takes to be number one? Get yourself in the mix. It's

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1: Hey, I got to go St. Thomas to check on some things. I wonder if my boat sailing tomorrow.
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1: The Bomber Charger.
2: 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But I've been hearing a lot about the new vessel that they added to the fleet, though.
1: 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Yeah, I need to experience that one.
2: 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I got to go to St. Thomas as well, and I hope it's a new boat they're running.
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0: Steam fish, Fungi, and Kalaloo, it's time to make it do what it do. 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

0: Echoes of Heritage, Rhythm in the Mix. 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BVI, get ready for the local Calypso competition for the 72nd Emancipation Festival taking place on Saturday, July 25th at the La Vida Cotoy Festival. Come out and hear from Reynold Phillips as King Pedro, the Mighty Cloud, Eklund Adams as Officer, Lester Fontilio as Mighty Lele, Delma Tavernier as Desi, and Michelle Harrigan as Lady Liberty. Special performances by the 2025 Prince, Ojante Ellis, Jim Bob and the team, as well as Hashim the Dream Lewis. Showtime is at 8 p.m. sharp on July 25th at the La Vida Cotoy Festival, hosted by Hashim the Dream Lewis. 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

0: Tatola, is it? 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

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And right now you're tuned into Tola Radio VI. So who are do we fight for when there ain't nothing like love? Blessing life.

Mr. Julian Willock and the 3rd District Committee recognize that the marine sector is essential for young residents in District 3. Therefore, to expose the young people to all aspects of this industry, the committee has partnered with both the public and private sectors to host a one-day workshop scheduled for Thursday, July 30th, 9 a.m. to 4 p.m. at the Valerie O. Thomas Community Center in Sea Cows Bay. There is no registration needed. Young people of District 3 are invited to attend and learn how to explore careers in the marine sector, including how to become a boat captain, obtain the necessary licenses, network with industry professionals, and learn what it takes to own a business in this field. Young residents will also discover courses offered at the H. Laverty South Community College, learn about the role of the shipping registry, get tips on resume writing, and find out about available scholarships, along with understanding their rights under the labor code and learning how to dress for success. Remember the date, Thursday, July 30th, 9 a.m. to 4 p.m. at the Valerie O. Thomas Community Center in Sea Cows Bay. 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With Willock, we win. Paid for by Julian Willock and the 3rd District Committee.

0: good that finally when we talk about dogs, we're not talking about men like you.
1: Very funny. A man like me has never been a dog.
0: If you say so. These dogs are tasty, deeply filling, and oh so...
1: I mean, so...
0: Don't even go there. Your kind of dogs have never had this much flavor and experiences. One day I'm here enjoying the Tola dog made within a real Johnny Cake. And the next moment, I'm with the Hawaiian dog smothered in bacon and pineapples.
1: Sounds enticing.
0: Deliciously so. And unlike you, who is all bark and no bite, these satisfy with every bite.
1: Sounds like I'm in a doghouse tonight.
0: You are. And while you're there, I'll be sipping on the famous Road Dog lemonade, snacking on wings, and loving the tacos they also sell. Don't wait up for me. 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Or they can be dogs on any given day, because now we have Road Dogs. So at least we won't be hungry.
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3: 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Yum! 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
1: Cola. 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
1: Yeah, they call me the king of the VI. My competition say that I'm cocky. My

0: 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Oh no!
1: You know the psalmist says, "What is man that thou art mindful of me?" And that's a question that I myself have asked God. You know, God, what is man that you even take us into account, that you are mindful of us? I mean, sometimes it's just a feeling of unworthiness, God. I just want to know, why do you care?

0: 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You know it's set. 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
3: 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JJ, Diffy, Pascal, Mr. Blues, Jay Versatile, Jarvi, Dre, and the reigning soca monarch, LJ! Don't miss out on the biggest soca event of the year. Mark your calendar for July 28th. Bring your vibe and join us for a night of music, competition, and celebration. Hosted by none other than DJ Dre. Closing the evening, DJ Next Gen, Remedy Boss, and Vibe. 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
5: 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Keeping the energy going after the grand parade on stage with Evolution Band. It's a secret band, pure mass band with DJ Fireblaze and Ardon. But wait!
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4: From Feature Story News in London, I'm Simon Gaitan. The US military says it has carried out strikes on Iran for the 11th consecutive night, despite diplomatic efforts in Pakistan continuing in the wake of the collapsed ceasefire. US Defense Secretary Pete Hegseth has told the Senate Appropriations Committee that the war in Iran has cost an estimated $37.5 billion so far and has asked Congress to approve $67 billion in additional military funding for operations in the region. Senate Democrats have accused the White House of poor planning, with Senator Patty Murray warning the conflict is spiraling out of control. Kate Fisher reports from Washington.
5: There are criticisms that this could be turning into what's called a forever war, which is something that both Secretary Hegseth and President Trump insisted it would not be. Pete Hegseth said himself that this money is needed to make up for critical shortfalls and to ensure that the military can have a strategic victory, which I think shows you that still the goal here is military victory, despite the fact that throughout this, Donald Trump has flip-flopped between that and trying to find a diplomatic way to end things.
4: Indian opposition leader Rahul Gandhi has been released after police detained him during a sit-in protest outside Prime Minister Narendra Modi's residence in New Delhi on Tuesday, in solidarity with growing demonstrations over the education system. The release comes a day after more than 10,000 protesters marched on Parliament. Neha Punya reports more from New Delhi.
6: We saw unprecedented scenes in the national capital of New Delhi. Tens of thousands of people showed up. They broke through barricades. They marched to Parliament's gates before they were pushed back. And since then, because of what is being called a brutal police crackdown, police teams using tear gas shells and sticks to push protesters back, there's been anger growing on the ground. So in the last 2 days, we've seen how protesters have stayed put at the protest site of Jantar Mantar in the heart of New Delhi.
4: Ukraine's President Volodymyr Zelensky has announced the firing of the country's commander-in-chief. The move follows protests sparked by the decision to sack the popular defense minister. Meanwhile, in Brussels, EU ambassadors are working to reach consensus on a 21st Russian sanctions package. William Denslow reports from the Belgium capital.
7: Despite the shake-up, Ukraine's president has sought to show a united front, stating that victory over Russia is a shared goal. But the decision to sack Army Chief Oleksandr Syrsky is seen as a climb down, following protests triggered by the sacking of former defense chief Mikhailo Fedorov. Fedorov is in his mid-30s and seen as a modernizer, credited for some of Ukraine's recent success on the battlefield. European leaders are also seeking to help Ukraine in its war with Russia through economic pressure on Moscow. But Greece is currently blocking the latest sanctions package, amid fears over the financial impact of blocking the shipment of Russian liquefied natural gas.
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2: With FSN Spotlight, I'm Simon Marks. Today and tomorrow, can the transatlantic relationship be salvaged, or has the damage become permanent? That's a real debate now among foreign policy analysts after President Donald Trump raised foundational questions about whether the US will remain committed to the NATO alliance. Today, an optimist, Dr. Alexandra de Hoop Scheffer, president of the German Marshall Fund and former advisor to NATO's Supreme Allied Commander.
8: The burden-sharing debate has been going on and on since the creation of NATO. The United States today is neither willing nor able to provide the same level of leadership and capabilities, while Europeans are at the same time reevaluating the strategic cost of their over-reliance on the United States. What I'm seeing is many taboos have fallen. Europeans are seriously stepping up on their defense. The strategic debates across all European countries have fundamentally changed. And so allies are finally engaging in the hard conversations they have long avoided, instead of hiding behind the comforting rhetoric of shared values.
2: She spoke to Foreign Policy magazine. Tomorrow, we'll hear from a pessimist who thinks that the damage to the NATO alliance is irreversible. With FSN Spotlight, I'm Simon Marks.
4: To recap the top stories, the US military says it's carried out strikes on Iran for the 11th consecutive night, despite diplomatic efforts in Pakistan continuing in the wake of the collapsed ceasefire. Indian opposition leader Rahul Gandhi's been released after police detained him during a sit-in protest outside Prime Minister Narendra Modi's residence in New Delhi on Tuesday. And Ukrainian President Zelensky has sacked the country's commander-in-chief of the army following protests over the earlier removal of the defense minister. That's the latest feature story news. Simon Gaitan reporting.
9: Here's your daily weather forecast on Total Radio VI. For today, we'll have mixed clouds and sun with an isolated shower, the high 90, the wind east-northeast to 10 to 15 miles per hour. Tonight, some showers around. We'll have a partly cloudy sky, low 78, the wind east-southeast to 5 to 10 miles per hour. Wednesday, partly sunny with a slight chance for a shower, high 90, the wind southeast, 10 to 15 miles per hour. Wednesday night, partly cloudy. Again, I can't rule out a stray shower, the low 80 with an east southeast wind, 10 to 15 miles per hour. Thursday is going to be a sunny to partly cloudy day, high 88, southeast wind, 15 to 20 miles per hour. Partly sunny Friday, high 90 with an east wind at 15 to 20 miles per hour. I'm meteorologist Jim Rinaldi.
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It's International Reggae Night.

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0: 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And OMG Live, let's reggae at the La Vida Katoy Festival with echoes of heritage, rhythm,

Indian Seller, Rotang Wholesale, SHRM, Banco Popular, Republic Bank, National Bank of the Virgin Islands, Cyril B. Romney Tortola Paper, CTR, CCT, and 284 Media. 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The Virgin Islands Emancipation Festival is here, and it all goes down.

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1: 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BVI, get ready for the local Calypso competition for the 72nd Emancipation Festival taking place on Saturday, July 25th at the La Vida Cotoy Festival. Come out and hear from Renel Phillips as King Pedro, The Mighty Cloud, Eklund Adams as Officer, Lester Fontilio as Mighty Lele, Delma Tavernier as Desi, and Michelle Harrigan as Lady Liberty. Special performances by the 2025 Prince, Ojante Ellis, Jim Bob and the team, as well as Hashim the Dream Lewis. Showtime is at 8 p.m. sharp on July 25th at the La Vida Cotoy Festival, hosted by Hashim the Dream Lewis. Sponsored by the Government of the Virgin Islands, the Ministry of Tourism, Culture and Sustainability, the Virgin Islands Festival and Affairs Committee, the BVI Tourist Board, Caribbean Sellers, Road Down Wholesale Trading Limited, SHRM, Banco Popular, Republic Bank, National Bank of the Virgin Islands, CB Romney Tortola Pier Park, CCT and 284 Media, and CTL. Culture Rising, Hearts Aligned, VI Festival, One of a Kind.
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0: Morris Board, Caribbean Seller, Rotang Wholesale, SHRM, Banco Popular, Republic Bank, National Bank of the Virgin Islands, Cyril B. Romney Tortola Paper, CTL, CCT, and 284 Media. It's Go Green Night, Humbler Turner, August 4th at the La Vida Katoy Festival. 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
2: Culture rising, hearts aligned, VI Festival one of a kind. Are you ready for Soca Monarch 2026? 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Experience electrifying performances, high energy beats, and unforgettable moments by this year's contenders. JJ, Diffy, Pascal, Mr. Blues, Jay Versatile, Jarvie, Dre, and the reigning soca monarch, LJ! Don't miss out on the biggest soca event of the year. Mark your calendar for July 28th. Bring your vibe and join us for a night of music, competition, and celebration. Hosted by none other than DJ Dre. Closing the evening, DJ Next Gen, Remedy Boss, and Vibe. 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
4: 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Then all roads lead to the La Vida Katoy Festival. Keeping the energy going after the grand parade on stage with Evolution Band. It's a secret band, pure mass band with DJ Fireblaze and Ardon. But wait!
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2: 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Please note, all entries should be made by July 19th. Does your song have what it takes to be number one? Get yourself in the mix. It's

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And right now you're tuned into Tola Radio VI. So who are do we fight for when there ain't nothing like love? Blessing life.

0: Hey, I got to go St. Thomas to check on some things. I wonder if my boat sailing tomorrow.
1: Since when you have big money to buy a boat, what is boat name?
0: The Bomber Charger.
1: Ah, yes, the Bomber Charger has been a favorite in the VI for years. But I've been hearing a lot about the new vessel that they added to the fleet, though.
0: Oh, you mean the iLegend? Yeah, I need to experience that one.
1: You and me both. I got to go to St. Thomas as well, and I hope it's a new boat they're running.
0: I know they go to St. Thomas every day except Wednesday when they go to Anigada. Let's check the schedule online and book our tickets now. 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

0: 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BVI, get ready for the local Calypso competition for the 72nd Emancipation Festival taking place on Saturday, July 25th at the La Vida Cotoy Festival. Come out and hear from Renel Phillips as King Pedro, the Mighty Cloud, Eklund Adams as Officer, Lester Fontilio as Mighty Lele, Delma Tavernier as Desi, and Michelle Harrigan as Lady Liberty. Special performances by the 2025 Prince, Ojante Ellis, Jim Bob and the team, as well as Hashim the Dream Lewis. Showtime is at 8 p.m. sharp on July 25th at the La Vida Cotoy Festival, hosted by Hashim the Dream Lewis. Sponsored by the Government of the Virgin Islands, the Ministry of Tourism, Culture and Sustainability, the Virgin Islands Festival and Affairs Committee, the BVI Tourist Board, Caribbean Sellers, Road Town Wholesale Trading Limited, SHRM, Banco Popular, Republic Bank, National Bank of the Virgin Islands, CB Rumney Tortola Fair Park, CCT and 284 Media, and CTL. 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

0: 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Yeah, yeah, yeah.
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0: Warning. This is a global blackout. Testing the left speaker. 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Testing the right speaker. 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
0: Ladies and gentlemen, give it up for DJ Phenom.

is this thing on? Is this thing working? Want to say a special good morning, guys, to everyone on the outside right about now. It's festival time, and Phenom is here. Phenomenal Souls is back in the building. Out of comfort, into the fire. Question of the week. Phenom, you scared? Scared of what? Of who? Really?

When I tell you to jump into the fire, lyrically a lot of war going on wrong here. Let me say a special good morning going out to my morning sponsors. We're talking about Nova Vita. We're talking about the Road Dog Crew. Good morning, good morning. 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Yeah, boy, you know, me looking for you, you know. I want AC, me not lying, you know, me not look for you. The Hawk Heaven Restaurant, Tech Kingdom, DJ Salvino, and the Honorable Marlon A. Penn, the Fisherman Dots. Big up Dirkie and the whole massive.

It's a button crew. Put more a Mac Daddy. Full throttle. Burn up the throttle. Make she overheat. Yo, it's festival, baby. 2026 festival committee. Good morning. Good morning.

Outer Limits trucking. Good morning to you, Cupid trucking. Just trucking, hey, tighty. Good morning, good morning. Just keep saying it, money going flow. 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

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I was never afraid of none of them. 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I don't know. I just asking. 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Just asking. Rock City ladies, good morning to you. Hey, my tuning up, massive. 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
1: 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Zone 6, Empire 8. 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
0: Big jam, who playing a big band? 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
1: Hey, the costume, them come yet.
0: Got it for strong.
1: Next year, me, I go fit in a costume and I'm in a line. 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
0: Where we going? Big jam. Big jam. Where we going? Big jam.
1: Hey, the costume, them rich.
0: Parking lot, ram. Line by the door, don't run.
1: Oh, no, we ready.

0: 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Festival calling, man. Are you gonna answer? 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And we're talking about Flow, baby. Don't forget double your speed, festival vibes. Sign up for 300 megabits per second and get you 600. That man doubling it, you know. You understand what has happened there? You sign up for 300 and when the man don't plug you up, the man give you 6. You could beat up like that. You can't beat nothing like that. Visit the Flow stores today. Don't forget, terms and conditions will be applied. And then the man gonna tap it off and say the first month free.
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0: They need to pull them iPhone 17 right now. All I gotta do is say 17 and Phenom is at the door. That's all I got to do for me. Yeah, man, 1 minute to the top of the hour. You know how it goes, man.

0: 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We outside. Have you voted?
1: Hey, I got to go St. Thomas to check on some things. I wonder if my boat sailing tomorrow.
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5: Nothing, just chilling. 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
5: Right now?

0: time now.
1: Yeah, man, welcome back. It's the one and only DJ Phenom is in the building. Good morning to you, SSB crew. I just see a missed call. Call me back. It's your boy.

0: Good morning to the radio.
1: Yeah, good morning.
0: What are you saying, fam?
1: Well, it's been a minute. It's been busy. Well, it's been busy.
0: Pen to paper. You can't go wrong with that.
1: Right. I got to say, right, you got a lot of surprises and things going on in the musical world. You got a big song I heard released the other day. I got to say, full throttle to UTB, my son. That song, bad daddy.
0: Nah, I think that's Mac Daddy Dog.
1: Yes, man, Mac Daddy make a big move there. He make a big song. He's being a man with some trouble there. A lot of trouble.
0: Lord of mercy, don't say like that, man. The man's still cool, man. Don't say like that. Too much internal war.
1: I know. It's a musical thing, man.
0: Yeah.
1: It's a musical thing. But yeah. All I say, this would match. That's all I say. This would match.
0: Boy, that is you go thing, that plastic bag thing, kind of. I got a lot more road to it. Trust me, that plastic bag tune. When I blaze it, I can pull it about 20 times. She got a lot of...
1: Man, give me a little squeeze. Because we got a new audience. So, I'm going to catch up with you in a bit.
0: Yeah. Big up yourself one time, man.
1: No problem. Take care.
0: Yeah. Yeah, man, I'm a pen to paper crew. SSB Massive. Muscle Quiz now 10 minutes past the hour of 10 o'clock. Festival is in the air, how you feeling?

Evolution Painter, Lee Father John, hey DJ Splurf. Big up Fabio and the whole crew. Enjoy time.

want to say a special good morning going out to the whole HLS CC Massive. Massive and crew, don't forget the new term, new semester. Why is she kicking off just now? Eh? I tried.

0: time now.
1: Alright, let me know my island big up them here. See before them lick off my head top. Starting with Jamaica, I want to say good morning to you. Haiti. My Virgin Islands. Puerto Rico. You see me went quiet, it's a phone call, you know. You know me ain't picking up the islands, them ain't Trinidad.
2: Access granted.
1: Montserrat, St. Lucia, Grenada. Wait, St. Lucia, that's had festival, right? Ah, carnival, what do they call it? Festival or carnival? Anyway, wherever it is, it's fete, it's fete. Hey, Massin Vincent, massive good morning to you. Antigua, Anguilla. Talks and Caicos to ABC Islands. Good morning, good morning. St. Martin. Good morning to you guys, man. Yeah, man, my tuning up, massive share up, all your group chat and everything, that's up. Let them to know it's Virgin Islands Festival 2026. Let's share the love to worldwide. Sink its neighbors, good morning.

0: Honorable Pop, good morning to you. 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
1: Look at people in here tonight.
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0: 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And when we wake up the next morning, all of them were on the ground, you know. They say, Lord, somebody poisoned me tree. You remember the Guinness massive demands? Mango season rolling, roll out so fast. That was the fastest mango season I ever seen. Yeah, man, big up all about some crew one time on Mar. If you're outside and you're looking for Wilkes right about now, please be safe. Got a couple little riptide chewing through the place, you know? You know, you got some people love to, you know, go out on the rocks and everything. They just be careful. Don't catch a death over one big Wilk. If you're going for the big Wilk, walk with her. A flathead screwdriver because them don't let go. I don't go pick Wilkin, but certain things in our life make me don't got to go in a dive anymore, man. Yeah. So if you're in the village right about now, don't forget the village is getting built up right about now. We got the village massive one time. Jim Bob been doing his thing. Crane lifting and them thing nessa. Yeah, man, big up all the boot owners them one time for the one time, man. We can pay some bills and come right back. It's the People's Station. Festival 2026 is in the air, man. Big up our taxi drivers.
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4: 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Have you voted?

0: Yeah, man, welcome back. It's the People's Station, Tula Radio 100.5 FM. Don't forget, voting have now started. Yeah, man, go online, call me now. 441-1005, get them votes in right about now. Right now, for the next 20 minutes, all brand new festival hits coming up the road, eh? All brand new. These things you gotta get accustomed to. We can be hearing them for the next maybe month.
1: Party.
0: Let's party.

Yeah, man, this one was the first one to launch for 2026, man. The thing called Jammin' Pan.

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1: My time now.
0: Festival is in the air, man. The thing called Booty Trap. B-O-S-S twice.

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1: Tola Radio, Phenom. Welcome back, Phenom.
0: good morning, Pope. What's saying?
1: Good morning, Mr. Santander. As usual, to be alive.
0: Yes, sir. Best day is to be the best day when you're above ground.
1: Yeah, man. Welcome back, buddy. I just put on the radio and told the radio and realized you're here.
0: Yeah.
1: Yeah, man. Good to hear you.
0: Yeah, man. Thanks, man. I just came back Monday. I was coming in Tuesday, but jet lag tell me, bye, go sit down.
1: Bye, listen. So I'm coming. We're getting together. And I busy. I don't go to the radio sometime.
0: Yeah. So how the festival ground looking? I ain't reached tongue yet. I really don't know how things looking long day.
1: It's looking good. Right now, the inspection going on now. I just speak.
0: Okay.
1: So, Saturday, it's a Calypso show.
0: Saturday is the Calypso show. So, wait a minute, festival, it start this weekend?
1: Well,
0: I could tell
1: you. It's a little confusion. The Calypso show is Saturday. And the girls' girl says it's Sunday. So, you're singing first and then you pray after.
0: Oh. Hey, I want to find a way to tangle that.
1: That's how they have it. So, that's how it is. So, Saturday is the Kaiser show. Uh-huh. And Sunday, jazz festival. And then you're good to go.
0: Okay.
1: Festival gone.
0: Gone, clear. Yeah. We've been gone waiting. Clear. Waiting for a whole year for this, man. So, let me make the best of it.
1: People have injured themselves after some craziness going on in the world. Only one time in a year, you have to injure yourself to festival.
0: Yeah, man, free up yourself and them thing there, man.
1: Yeah, so before I go, I just want to encourage young people who come in the festival, go. Try your best and be careful. Young people, be careful. I got camera.
0: I heard that. Be careful. Somebody tell me you got almost something like 20-something cameras wrong around the building, wrong around the place.
1: 20-something, maybe a 12 camera. Security guard, bad enough. You're playing with the job.
0: Yeah.
1: So young people, just be careful when you come in. Be careful if you want to go smoke a little thing, go behind a bathroom or something.
0: Yeah, back
1: to somewhere. No, not smoking in public, please.
0: Well, for me, I'd rather have them smoking back there behind there instead of holding fight and them thing, They be holding fighting and thing. I just hold a humble vibes, man.
1: Well, they lacking, hopefully they could die in bad but be a problem because they're going on the record.
0: Yeah.
1: They're showing them for good. So I'm more concerned about the record, the dying bag.
0: Yeah.
1: So if you want young people, if you come in, come smoke a little bush, please, I'll highlight it in the bush.
0: Yeah.
1: And police officer, I know they love, but lock up somebody for a devil bush, a dying bag.
0: Especially if you only the joint. If you only find a joint and a person, don't lock them up for the joint alone.
1: Yeah, better you just take them and show me. And lock them up.
0: Yeah.
1: Because you're destroying them life for a long time. Record for a dying bag.
0: Yeah.
1: But anyway, young people, again, be careful. And, for the young parents, them hospital, you think of parents with children who go in school, remember, festival only 10 or 12 days.
0: Yeah.
1: After festival, school open, now come spend all your money.
0: Yeah, don't
1: and
0: forget
1: then,
0: the 30th coming.
1: After all your remember, children come first.
0: Yeah, the 30th is coming around the corner full speed, so put aside something.
1: They got some prices on food, put up a 50 counts and everything.
0: Yeah.
1: People, be careful. You could cook something and eat enough before you come in the village. If you have to buy a drink, you buy a drink. But be careful how you spend.
0: Yeah.
1: If you have money, go and buy children next. After festival, it's children. So be careful. Not spend all your money and then after when children have to go to school, you come in.
0: Yeah.
1: Save something for school.
0: I agree with you. Good advice for them, man. Very good advice.
1: Yeah, man. So young people, be careful. When you come, be careful. If you're going to die in back, go behind so many bush, go screen up and light your thing.
0: Yeah.
1: Now light them in the public, make the police hold you. Please.
0: Yeah. Go to the back, young. They buy the bathroom, come wrong in the back. They go
1: behind
0: wrong
1: the bathroom, somewhere go do it.
0: Don't come in
1: and
0: the middle.
1: Officer, if I see the man behind the bathroom, I leave the man in my room.
0: Yeah.
1: The man in respect, I'll be the one that can be in the bathroom.
0: Yeah.
1: Please, I know like a young people for that, man.
0: Yeah.
1: Jeez. Yeah. Festival.
0: Yeah. 2026 festival.
1: Yeah, man.
0: All right, fam. Big up yourself, all right?
1: Yeah. All right.
0: Yeah, man.
1: Go to hear you again.
0: Yeah, man. Big up yourself.
1: All right.
2: Celeb, press the button.
0: Yeah, man, we're begging you guys, don't lock them up for a joint, man. Please and thanks. When we shit like that. Don't forget this 441-105. Give me them votes. Give me them votes. This one called Booty Trap. We're the one and only boss.

0: I'm no walker.
1: Let me say good morning to MacDove, Uncle B, Uncle Brent. Good morning, good morning, good morning. You see festival.
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2: Yeah, man, 11 o'clock. 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
3: Wake up, everybody. 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
4: Mr. Julian Willock and the 3rd District Committee recognize that the marine sector is essential for young residents in District 3. Therefore, to expose the young people to all aspects of this industry, the committee has partnered with both the public and private sectors to host a one-day workshop scheduled for Thursday, July 30th, 9 a.m. to 4 p.m. at the Valerie O. Thomas Community Center in Sea Cows Bay. There is no registration needed. 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Young residents will also discover courses offered at the H. Laverty South Community College, learn about the role of the shipping registry, get tips on resume writing, and find out about available scholarships, along with understanding their rights under the labor code and learning how to dress for success. Remember the date, Thursday, July 30th, 9 a.m. to 4 p.m. at the Valerie O. Thomas Community Center in Sea Cows Bay. 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With Willock, we win. 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

0: Isn't it good that finally when we talk about dogs, we're not talking about men like you?
1: Ah, very funny. A man like me has never been a dog.
0: If you say so. These dogs are tasty, deeply filling, and oh so...
1: I mean, so...
0: Don't even go there. Your kind of dogs have never had this much flavor and experiences. One day I'm here enjoying the Tola dog made within a real Johnny Cake. And the next moment, I'm with the Hawaiian dog smothered in bacon and pineapples.
1: Mm, sounds enticing.
0: Deliciously so. And unlike you, who is all bark and no bite, these satisfy with every bite.
1: Sounds like I'm in a doghouse tonight.
0: You are. And while you're there, I'll be sipping on the famous Road Dog lemonade, snacking on wings, and loving the tacos they also sell. Don't wait up for me. I'll be at the Kwatiski building by the roundabout where I bite, smile, and repeat Tuesday to Thursday, 7 to 7, and on Friday and Saturday, 7 to 10, with happy hour fun, 5 to 7 on Fridays. So, men can have dogs as man's best friend, or whatever they say. Or they can be dogs on any given day, because now we have Road Dogs. So at least we won't be hungry.
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1: 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Yum! 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
1: Hey, Finam.
0: Hey, what you saying, family?
1: What about it? That sounded nice, man. What about it?
0: That one day, LJ, the thing called Live It Up. She nice here. She real nice.
1: LJ, who even that?
0: Yeah, nah, he on his own. That's the man, LJ, who to be singing, like, down in a pair park and them thing, man.
1: Oh, okay, that's a nice song.
0: Yeah, big
1: pull it up, pull it up, pull it up, pull it up. That's a big song.
0: Okay, me I go run
1: like
0: back.
1: It.
0: Yeah. All right, cuz.
1: Yeah.

Big up Jim Bob, twirl me twirl. Sean. What you want? 11 minutes past the hour of 11 o'clock. Festival 2026 in the area. I say I'm looking Wilkes. What kind of Pamela? Me want a Pamela right now with Wilkes. Me want. Just. 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

0: 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What? 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Solar Radio.
1: Hi, good afternoon. How you doing?
0: Hey, good morning. How you doing?
1: I'm doing great. Give me a second. I'm going to bring Ms. Rivera online.
0: Okay. No problem. Good morning.
1: Good morning.
0: Yes, the radio is yours. What's up?
1: Nothing much. This is you on the phone. You on the your computer, right?
0: Yes, you're on live on the radio. Do you want to come off air?
1: Yes, please.
0: All right, hold the line.

0: on top of your head. This one sound like a road march too, you know.
1: My time now.
0: This one is LJ. Live it up. Go your mirrors.

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Hey, to all the radio. Lord King Zulu, King Zulu. Oh gosh, oh gosh, oh gosh.

0: Carnival time, up tempo, let's go! Good morning to my Virgin Islands Electricity!
1: Who the cat bet? Let them wear it!
2: My time now!
0: So I know the pressure pot gun start whistling right about now, you know, fin I'm the boat, you know.
1: Who the cat bet? Let them wear it! Ow! Yo, tempo! Oh yeah! Let's go playing for it!
0: I blame Javi for what going on right now, you know.
1: The type of you, the type of me, the type of God.
0: We have a lyrical war going on!

0: do? Yeah, man, I call it to cast my vote them for Extreme all over the board.
1: Cheese and bread straight across the board. Oh
0: Yeah,
1: gosh.
0: man. That man, versatile self there, man. Big up yourself.
1: Yeah, man, big up yourself, family. Everything good.
0: Proper.
1: Yeah, man.
0: Proper.
1: All right, all right. Thanks for your voting, okay?
0: Yeah, man, have a blessed one, yeah?
1: Yeah. Who the cockpit? Let them wear it. Ow! Straight across the board, extreme ban.
2: That's what we're going for. Hey, the top of you, the top of
1: this young lady in here is sexy, but she ain't gave me my vote. Hey, hurry up now. Cap.

0: Yes, good afternoon, DJ Fina. Welcome back. Welcome back.
1: Hey, what are you saying, Kelly? What are you saying?
0: Hey, I already bought him. I was messing with you. Who's Tamisha? How come nobody bought him for Tamisha?
1: I don't know. Tamisha? I don't. I have to figure it out.
0: Tamisha.
1: Oh, Pamela, you talking about?
0: Not Tamela. It's Tamisha. I think that's what her name is. I know Maya K. People are voting for her because I voted for her straight across the board.
1: Okay, Maya K, straight across the board.
0: No, I already voted, so I can't vote again. I
1: Oh,
0: know that for a fact. So
1: you
0: I'm just
1: vote
0: saying I'm voting
1: online.
0: for her straight across the board because Maya K, again, Joe Jack, thank you. Thank you for the information you gave us yesterday.
1: Oh, well.
0: Because, I mean, Joe Jack actually pushed it out there. Yes, her father must have been a bad man. Cause
1: Yes.
0: that girl got boys.
1: Yes.
0: Since last year when she came out, I was like, whenever she bring another one, Callie gonna vote for her. Straight across the board.
1: Yes. Yes. Yes. Her
0: But
1: dad. Her dad had real pipes. He could have sing.
0: yes. So I'm waiting for my daughter to wake up. I'm not at home. But I'm gonna call my daughter because anytime you're living in my house, you gotta go by my rules.
1: So whatever you say, them gonna vote. When you vote, them gonna vote.
0: Yes.
1: That. I like that.
0: So I see Marianne bring up anything. I guess he taking a little rest or whatever, but
1: Nah,
0: that's okay.
1: Mario launched one up to yesterday or today's when I get it though. He launched one car.
0: What?
1: Yeah, he launched one. Let me see if I could pull up the file here quick to get a name. I don't want lie to nobody on air. The name of the song is Way Gone. I played it just a while ago. Just a while ago I played it. A name I think is I Love Festival. I'm in love with Festival. Yeah. That
0: Okay,
1: one.
0: but
1: Yeah, that's his only song.
0: pull it back up, pull it back up for me so I can hear it because I know for a fact Mario. But I guess he's gonna be in the late comers or whatever that category he's gonna be in. But anyway,
1: No
0: Kylie
1: man.
0: gonna vote for him.
1: Yeah, we can get the whole voting thing in order just now. We have a whole heap of work to go do. So, I reach back so I can keep the belt on HB. I know how that does go. So.
0: Well, Ace, we gotta keep the belt on you.
1: Me? When I push that button and I say time to go again. Hey.
0: Wait. Anyway, I'm gonna let you go back because again, I know everybody's trying to listen to the music because I try and listen to it. I'm
1: Yeah.
0: here on the airport waiting and what have you for my flight, but I'm
1: Okay.
0: listening to the music.
1: Okay. All right, man. One love.
0: One love. All right, bye.
1: Yeah. One and one and one.

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1: Binna binale.
0: What going on, King Zulu?
1: Why the Golden Voice is back, boy. Welcome, welcome.
0: Let them to know it just needed a 3 weeks water rest. Tell them come
1: yeah,
0: check
1: man,
0: me.
1: Yeah, your song good. Your song well rested and ready for festival.
0: Yeah, man, ready like a lion. Yeah.
1: Right on time for them big tune of them by busting off this year.
0: Yeah, man, pure tune after tune, them man launching.
1: Tune after tune, I voted for everybody, my car. Right now, it's brand new to everybody, so I'm real good. I can't differentiate right now.
0: Right. I agree.
1: So one for everybody, one for everybody. Okay. Welcome back. Good to hear the Golden Voice back in the studio. You know, that different energy when phenomenal damage on the scene.
0: Yeah, let them to know it's a different vibes up here right now.
1: Okay.
0: Yeah.
1: Okay. One for everybody, boy. Them tune there, sounding good, but Pascal, that one the bad. Make another one. Okay, that's how we say.
0: Zom. Yeah. So you go. I coming up to them tune. They just know a heap of war tune. I coming.
1: Yeah, boy. Phenomenal damage.
0: Yeah. All over. Right now it looks smoky. Don't forget Puzzle's Pub every Friday from 4 to 9 o'clock. It's all about the grill outs.

0: had somebody call Maya Kane, tell her free up the music now, man. Maya Kane got free up the music. Please and thanks, I'm begging. Solo Radio.
1: Miss, I'm pull up the road, man, from Stat.
0: Jeez.
1: Pull it up from Stat. I get out of the box, up the channel. Up the road. Later.
0: Yes, I. Oh, yeah. Wait, don't forget Sunday's boat race, you know. Your help, I just blew our engine. Hey, kid. Is this Sunday? Think it's this Sunday's boat race? Not my time.

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0: The enemy trying to taunt.
2: She unruly bad.
0: Your name, but your reputation speaks for itself.
2: Hey. Easy yourself, Pascal. 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You're a little unruly. 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Hey, you're a little unruly. 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

Yeah, man, this one is the next one from Extreme Band. 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

0: 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Make another one.
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Big up the OMG band.

0: Listen!
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0: 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And everybody was just boxing off each other inside the ring?
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0: I watch it, you know. It's all for fun.

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1: ladies, remember, battle flat. 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
0: Extreme again, eh?

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1: Dead on arrival. 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
0: T-O-A.
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1: What? I got electricity today.
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1: 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Now defend it.
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1: Don't fold like a towel. Drop your little drizzle. Now meet the star.
0: So that's two songs to one, eh?
1: T-O-A.
0: Send another one, Pascal. Send another one.
1: Ten on arrival. The storm.
0: So that's two songs to one, eh?

0: time, no.
1: This one crazy. You know you got some of them big, big bumper. When them done with you, you're dead on arrival. It was an accident. That way you call a big accident.

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1: Seeing him.
0: What going on, Uncle Joe Jack?
1: Why welcome back, boy. Come back with a lot of energy to turn up the place, boy.
0: Pressure.
1: For the festival.
0: Pressure pot style, daddy. Are you ready to deal with them? Are you ready?
1: Fire in the way.
0: Yeah.
1: Nice to hear you back, man. You continue doing what you like to do, you know what I mean, for the festival.
0: Yeah, man, that's all you could do right now, you know. We wait a whole year for this. So let's celebrate the right way.
1: Right, I ain't gonna keep you back, you know, here in the heat. Fight together, let's go to the beach. You got a lot of energy now, you can walk.
0: Yeah, man, walk is walk. I'm telling you, an extra walk.
1: Listen, catch you, man. Catch you. Go ahead.
0: All right, big up yourself.
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0: 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Hear this song.
1: Pretty girls alone.
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1: 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Your back.
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thing called Ladies' Night Road to Festival. And we're talking about Moonstone Nightclub. They come alive this weekend. And they're starting it from tomorrow night. The one and only Nick's in the mix. Ladies free until midnight. $5 after, so you know the man then gotta pay $10 straight. Don't be late. Action start from 10 until the last woman leave this thing, you know what I mean? Leave the jam. Huh. Like I tell you, Moonstone start the thing this weekend. The thing called It's Showtime with Blind Ass, DJ Commodore, and other DJs. Early bird entry, $20. You don't know more at the door. You could go and get your tickets. Call Commodore. Beg down the phone and say, yo, things start now. Yeah, man, and the action start at midnight. Wow. That's the first time I heard something like that. It make me choke and all midnight action start. But we starting it that late because, you know, festival going open, you know what I mean? 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The veteran. 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Yeah, man, freshen up the place, you don't know. Somebody gonna stop by and say, bye, let me get a drink then, huh? I smell the wilk from down the hill. What a plate them saying? So, Massive Crew, don't forget, it's all about voting. 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Right here on Total Radio 100.5 FM, Massive Crew, you don't want to miss it. This one hot this year, I'm telling you, all the tune them sound good. I ain't like. All the tune them sound good, I swear. Let me tell you what sound good too. Plenty for 20. Are we talking about Raw Dogs? We give you wings and a 16 ounce. And some fries, man. Massa Man could try that today. Are we talking about Plenty for 20? Raw Dog must be bigger by itself. Don't forget the thing called Virgin Rico. You ever heard about Puerto Rico? We're talking about Virgin Rico. Party, the ultimate Christmas in July welcome party, and it starts tomorrow. Massive from 10 a.m. to 3 p.m. We're on Puzzles Landing, down at West End, British Virgin Islands. Tickets is $65 to come party with we. Fashion show, live music, DJ music. 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Yeah, man, the Puerto Ricans, them coming in. The Puerto Ricans, them coming!
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And the first month is free. So that's it. 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You're signing up for 300. Then by going to come up. They're going to run the line to your house. Why is you there thinking, bye? Only 300 I can get. When the man leave the house and you say, but let me test the speed. 600 megabits per second equal to 6 megs. That fast enough for a household, you know? Especially if you're in a DJ. You ain't got people who want to be on Netflix all day. Me, I up in a 1 gig thing now. 1 gig of speed, by the time I push download, I can't even see the download thing. We rocking with Flow Festival. E La Vida, aka Hips. Lover, lover. Massive and crew, don't forget. 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We got Millennium King, the Fire Show, the Caribbean Buffet, the Sky Dancers, Treasures of the BVI. What? No, man. It's a big thing, you know. Treasures of the BVI are going to be up there showing off and them kind of thing. No, sir, I mean, I miss this one. That's next Wednesday. Wait a minute. If that guy not next Wednesday, you got to check the schedule. Because festival should be in full swing halfway. You know what I mean? For the full moon party, you don't know. Then we'll have the treasures of the BVI up there going on. Bad. Oh, gosh, man. That good. Something different, man. Something different. Massive and crew, don't forget, all day long, you can ring the phone. HB will be in the studio. Our next DJ will be in the studio. All day long, just come call up. Vote for your favorite song. Up-tempo and groovy, man.

So by request, we had a request for King Mario. 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
0: Calling the youngest veteran.
1: Into We In Love With Festival.
0: The name of King Mario.
1: I like it. I like it.

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0: Yeah, man, Massive Recording, that's it for DJ Phenom. I'll be back in tomorrow. Tomorrow's Thursday. We're going to be hitting you them throwbacks hard. Throwback Thursday's Festival Edition. Hard. We're running through them hard. Festival is in the air, man. Big up all the Massive and Crew one time for the one time. You know what got next. The international news and the weather they got next. So until tomorrow, be safe. If you're going out to take a drink, make sure you have a designated driver, you know what I mean? Caribbean Sellers, big up yourself and the whole crew. Until tomorrow.
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5: From Feature Story News in London, I'm Simon Gaitan. The US military says it has carried out strikes on Iran for the 11th consecutive night, despite diplomatic efforts in Pakistan continuing in the wake of the collapsed ceasefire. US Defense Secretary Pete Hegseth has told the Senate Appropriations Committee that the war in Iran has cost an estimated $37.5 billion so far, and has asked Congress to approve $67 billion in additional military funding for operations in the region. Senate Democrats have accused the White House of poor planning, with Senator Patty Murray warning the conflict is spiraling out of control. Kate Fisher reports from Washington.
6: There are criticisms that this could be turning into what's called a forever war, which is something that both Secretary Hegseth and President Trump insisted it would not be. Pete Hegseth said himself that this money is needed to make up for critical shortfalls and to ensure that the military can have a strategic victory, which I think shows you that still the goal here is military victory, despite the fact that throughout this, Donald Trump has flip-flopped between that and trying to find a diplomatic way to end things.
5: Indian opposition leader Rahul Gandhi has been released after police detained him during a sit-in protest outside Prime Minister Narendra Modi's residence in New Delhi on Tuesday, in solidarity with growing demonstrations over the education system. The release comes a day after more than 10,000 protesters marched on Parliament. Neha Punya reports more from New Delhi.
7: We saw unprecedented scenes in the national capital of New Delhi. Tens of thousands of people showed up. They broke through barricades. They marched to Parliament's gates before they were pushed back. And since then, because of what is being called a brutal police crackdown, police teams using tear gas shells and sticks to push protesters back, there's been anger growing on the ground. So in the last 2 days, we've seen how protesters have stayed put at the protest site of Jantar Mantar in the heart of New Delhi.
5: Ukraine's President Volodymyr Zelensky has announced the firing of the country's commander-in-chief. The move follows protests sparked by the decision to sack the popular defense minister. Meanwhile, in Brussels, EU ambassadors are working to reach consensus on a 21st Russian sanctions package. William Denslow reports from the Belgium capital.
8: Despite the shake-up, Ukraine's president has sought to show a united front, stating that victory over Russia is a shared goal. But the decision to sack Army Chief Oleksandr Syrsky is seen as a climb down, following protests triggered by the sacking of former defence chief Mikhailo Fedorov. Fedorov is in his mid-30s and seen as a moderniser, credited for some of Ukraine's recent success on the battlefield. European leaders are also seeking to help Ukraine in its war with Russia through economic pressure on Moscow. But Greece is currently blocking the latest sanctions package, amid fears over the financial impact of blocking the shipment of Russian liquefied natural gas.
5: From Bureaus Worldwide, this is FSN.
9: With FSN Spotlight, I'm Simon Marks. Today and tomorrow, can the transatlantic relationship be salvaged, or has the damage become permanent? That's a real debate now among foreign policy analysts after President Donald Trump raised foundational questions about whether the US will remain committed to the NATO alliance. Today, an optimist, Dr. Alexandra de Hoop Scheffer, president of the German Marshall Fund and former advisor to NATO's Supreme Allied Commander.
10: The burden-sharing debate has been going on and on since the creation of NATO. The United States today is neither willing nor able to provide the same level of leadership and capabilities, while Europeans are at the same time reevaluating the strategic cost of their over-reliance on the United States. What I'm seeing is many taboos have fallen. Europeans are seriously stepping up on their defense. The strategic debates across all European countries have fundamentally changed. And so allies are finally engaging in the hard conversations they have long avoided, instead of hiding behind the comforting rhetoric of shared values.
9: She spoke to Foreign Policy magazine. Tomorrow, we'll hear from a pessimist who thinks that the damage to the NATO alliance is irreversible. With FSN Spotlight, I'm Simon Marks.
5: To recap the top stories, the US military says it's carried out strikes on Iran for the 11th consecutive night, despite diplomatic efforts in Pakistan continuing in the wake of the collapsed ceasefire. Indian opposition leader Rahul Gandhi's been released after police detained him during a sit-in protest outside Prime Minister Narendra Modi's residence in New Delhi on Tuesday. And Ukrainian President Zelensky has sacked the country's commander-in-chief of the army following protests over the earlier removal of the defense minister. That's the latest feature story news. Simon Gaitan reporting.
11: Here's your daily weather forecast on Total Radio VI. For today, we'll have mixed clouds and sun with an isolated shower, the high 90, the wind east-northeast to 10 to 15 miles per hour. Tonight, some showers around, we'll have a partly cloudy sky, low 78, the wind east-southeast to 5 to 10 miles per hour. Wednesday, partly sunny with a slight chance for a shower, high 90, the wind southeast 10 to 15 miles per hour. Wednesday night, partly cloudy, again, I can't rule out a stray shower, the low 80 with an east-southeast wind 10 to 15 miles per hour. Thursday is going to be a sunny to partly cloudy day, high 88, southeast wind 15 to 20 miles per hour. Partly sunny Friday, high 90 with an east wind at 15 to 20 miles per hour. I'm meteorologist Jim Rinaldi.
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15: 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De La Vida, Katoy Festival, Grand Official Opening on Monday, 27 July. 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

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The Virgin Islands Emancipation Festival is here, and it all goes down

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1: 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BVI, get ready for the local Calypso competition for the 72nd Emancipation Festival taking place on Saturday, July 25th at the La Vida Cotoy Festival. Come out and hear from Renel Phillips as King Pedro, The Mighty Cloud, Eklin Adams as Officer, Lester Fontilio as Mighty Lele, Delma Tavernier as Desi, and Michelle Harrigan as Lady Liberty. Special performances by the 2025 Prince, Ojante Ellis, Jim Bob and the team, as well as Hashim the Dream Lewis. Showtime is at 8 p.m. sharp on July 25th at the La Vida Cotoy Festival, hosted by Hashim the Dream Lewis. Sponsored by the Government of the Virgin Islands, the Ministry of Tourism, Culture and Sustainability, the Virgin Islands Festival and Affairs Committee, the BVI Tourist Board, Caribbean Sellers, Road Town Wholesale Trading Limited, SHRM, Banco Popular, Republic Bank, National Bank of the Virgin Islands, CB Romney Tortola Pierpont, CCT and 284 Media, and CTL. 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

0: Culture Rising, Hearts Aligned, VI Festival One of a Kind. Are you ready for Soca Monarch 2026? It's all going down at the La Vida Katoy Festival on Tuesday, July 28th at 8 p.m. featuring a lineup of standout contestants competing for a prize pool of $15,000. Experience electrifying performances, high energy beats, and unforgettable moments by this year's contenders. JJ, Diffy, Pascal, Mr. Blues, Jay Versatile, Jarvi, Dre, and the reigning soca monarch, LJ! Don't miss out on the biggest soca event of the year. Mark your calendar for July 28th. Bring your vibe and join us for a night of music, competition, and celebration. Hosted by none other than DJ Dre. Closing the evening, DJ Next Gen, Remedy Boss, and Vibe. 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
2: 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Join the community on the road for the colorful August Monday Parade starting at 12 noon. All entries must be in place for an on-time start. Then all roads lead to the La Vida Katoy Festival, keeping the energy going after the grand parade on stage with Evolution Band. It's a secret band, pure mass band with DJ Fireblaze and Ardon. But wait!
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0: 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Yeah, yeah, yeah.
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0: up, everybody, no more sleeping in bed.
1: Mr. Julian Willock and the 3rd District Committee recognize that the marine sector is essential for young residents in District 3. Therefore, to expose the young people to all aspects of this industry, the committee has partnered with both the public and private sectors to host a one-day workshop scheduled for Thursday, July 30th, 9 a.m. to 4 p.m. at the Valerie O. Thomas Community Center in Sea Cows Bay. There is no registration needed. Young people of District 3 are invited to attend and learn how to explore careers in the marine sector, including how to become a boat captain, obtain the necessary licenses, network with industry professionals, and learn what it takes to own a business in this field. Young residents will also discover courses offered at the H. Laverty South Community College, learn about the role of the shipping registry, get tips on resume writing, and find out about available scholarships, along with understanding their rights under the labor code and learning how to dress for success. Remember the date, Thursday, July 30th, 9 a.m. to 4 p.m. at the Valerie O. Thomas Community Center in Sea Cows Bay. 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With Willock, we win. Paid for by Julian Willock and the 3rd District Committee.

0: good. That finally, when we talk about dogs, we're not talking about men like you.
1: Ah, very funny. A man like me has never been a dog.
0: If you say so. These dogs are tasty, deeply filling, and oh so...
1: I mean, so...
0: Don't even go there. Your kind of dogs have never had this much flavor and experiences. One day I'm here enjoying the Tola dog made within a real Johnny Cake. And the next moment, I'm with the Hawaiian dog smothered in bacon and pineapples.
1: Mm, sounds enticing.
0: Deliciously so. And unlike you, who is all bark and no bite, these satisfy with every bite.
1: Sounds like I'm in a doghouse tonight.
0: You are. And while you're there, I'll be sipping on the famous Road Dog lemonade, snacking on wings, and loving the tacos they also sell. Don't wait up for me. 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Or they can be dogs on any given day, because now we have Road Dogs. So at least we won't be hungry.
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3: 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Yum! This food really is a taste above the rest. Just like the name says, whenever I have a craving for authentic Jamaican cuisine, like oxtail, Esco Beach fish, jerk pork and chicken, steam fish, and Bammy with okra or crackers. 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

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It's where all the action is. From the village to Parade Juvert and every pan knock, we've got you covered. Don't touch that dial.

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I got a lot of stuff to offer you, man. I got living room, kitchen, bathroom, dining room, and a lot of other beach stuff that they got there, man. I've checked so many things out there before. They got nice contents, man. 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Paramtong is a when you're thinking about shopping for your home, man. 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And you know, accessories, knives, man. Paramtong is a when you're thinking about shopping for your home, man. And you know.

And yeah, man, this one for the 2026 Festival Vibe, Mr. TJ himself. And yeah, press the button, vibe. And yeah, no, remember, say you could vote for this one. Vote for this one. Yeah, man, you could hit us up at DJ Swagger, man. You know what it is, man. We got a link going around. But if you want to know, you could just hit us up at www.tularadio.com/festival top 5 2026. Yeah, man, and you just, whoa. You could call, text, WhatsApp. 441-1005 and place your vote one time. This is one of the big hits for 2026.

Remember, I said tomorrow's the 23rd. Let me make sure check the calendar, because you know, say Virgin God, man, Virgin God. Yeah, man, I got a Virgin Rico, big vibe that, man. That's in Kindergarten Bay one time, Kindergarten Bay Beach Hotel, Virgin Rico Party. Yes, man. And you know, they got the Christmas in July vibe. That's tomorrow, Thursday, July the 23rd. Yes, sir. Yeah, this one is hosted by Puzzles. Yeah, but we got lots of things going on. And we're getting prepped and ready for the festival. Of course. So remember, so we got this Christmas in July vibe. Yes, sir. Dongs, dong, dong. Kane Garden.

you're looking for some transportation for the festival night, check out Big B Taxi. Yes, Big B Taxi in East End. 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If you don't have your personal ride, if you don't feel like driving because you don't want to be the designated driver, you want somebody to take you safe and bring you back to your home, yeah, man, check out Big B Taxi. That's in East End, of course, from the East End area. He goes to the festival nightly. He got the different departure times, so you could hit him up at 499-2975 and see where you fit in with his times. Yeah, man.

Listen, so you could vote in. You could vote in for this one as well, man. Yeah, man. Yeah, man. Yeah, man. You know, we got the Tula Radio DJ Swagga 2026 Big Vibe, the 11th annual festival, up tempo and groovy countdown. Yeah, man. Live daily vibes. You know what I mean? 7 p.m. Tula Radio. We're going to have that today. Of course, remember as well, today is a Wednesday, so of course, we're bringing back that vibe, the VI360 tonight. Stay locked in. Make sure you look and stay loaded and have your chance to be able to comment, give your views, perspective on tonight's topic. Yeah.

yeah, man, let me go pay some bills. Let me do it. Let me show you why we're here, man. We're here to make sure the people are really taken care of. So, you know, we got the bills. We're going to pay some bills. We're going to be right back with you. 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Locked, stay locked, stay locked. We got more festival vibes coming. We got more fun, more action. And you know, so today is a Wednesday vibe. And, of course, this is how we kick it in the middle of the week. As we prepare for the festival, you know how the thing is done, Tola Radio here.

Culture rising. Hearts align. Hearts align. Hearts align. Hearts align. VI Festival. One of a kind. The Virgin Islands Emancipation Festival is here, and it all goes down at the La Vida Katoya Festival. 2 weeks of culture, food, and non-stop vibe from July 25th to August 8th. 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
0: 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Yeah, man. Just look for that, and do your voting. Vote for the song that you want to win this top down countdown. Yeah.

remember the July the 28th, Wednesday, July the 28th. So when is the 28th? Next Wednesday, for sure, we head into Trellis Bay with the Big Bad Festival Edition Full Moon Party with Millennium Kid. They got the Caribbean Buffet as usual, man. That thing starts at 6 p.m. Make sure you get there so you could take advantage of the good food, man. And, of course, they got that a lot of other entertainment, of course, because they got the Treasures of the BVI. Ah, oh, man, and they got the Optimum Sky Dancers. And sure, you know, you just reserve a table or you want to be able to take advantage of the food, the vibes, the moon. Yeah, man. And, of course, remember the Millennium Kid, he's going to be out there for this big festival edition full moon party in Trellis Bay. And remember what they say, what happens at the bay, it stays.

Yeah, man, Popcorn is going to be in the festival ground. 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Flo is making sure of that. 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
1: Me hand me, they need nobody else. Work hard, now it's weekend. I make a free up myself, no time to pretend. The rain is gonna be crazy.
0: I remember tomorrow as well. Tomorrow we got the Virgin Rico party down in Green Garden Bay. Yeah, man, you know, enter your wind, yeah. The big vibe going on there. Christmas party. Dong, dong, dong. Puzzles landing down there. So far, hope West End, yeah. BVI Virgin Islands, big vibe, West End, Puzzles Landing, yes. And of course, you know, the ticket is reasonably cheap. Yeah, $65 for a ticket, yeah. Virgin Rico Party, Puzzles Landing, tomorrow, Thursday. Because you know what? We're celebrating, of course, the Christmas in July. The welcome party, bam, bam, bam.
1: So let's play. We come out to party. We all talk a
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0: Yo, this is Pressure Bus Pipe, and right now you're in tune to Tola Radio VI. 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Bless it.
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0: happen.
1: And your man, you know, say this man is a legend. So we got a legend touching down here. So I'm going to be up in the festival ground vibing for a night. Yes, sir.
0: If I tell you, you're a hell of a kind of woman, then you do something special.
1: And your man, of course, I was just asked by a caller, well, I wish I could have put him on there. You know, me and the man say, well, I wish he could. I need to make sure I get him a lady that night. But I don't know if I could link him up with somebody, you know, but if you're listening to me right now, man, make sure you come out with an extra lady so that Mr. Joe Jack himself could get the lady to vibe when Mr. Hammond touched.

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Baby.

after this one, I got one more berries to drop on my head and pay some bills, and I'm going to be right back with you, man. We setting our pace, man. We setting the vibe for Tula Radio. Yes, we know we are out on top. We out front. And remember, say we got the festival countdown as well.

0: 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Special performances by the 2025 Prince, Ojante Ellis, Jim Bob and the team, as well as Hashim the Dream Lewis. Showtime is at 8 p.m. sharp on July 25th at the La Vida Cotoy Festival, hosted by Hashim the Dream Lewis. 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
2: 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Yo, this is Gumshan. I was turning to taller radio VR. Booyah.
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5: Who ready for the soccer monarch, man? Who by that competition does be nice, man? It be big, it was big, yo, and it be a big competition thing, you know what I mean? Yo, this year promises to be real. Yo, I see some vibes coming out already. This one by Diffy for sure is a big party start

man, say you could vote for this one, man, on the festival top 5 countdown, yeah, 2026, Tula Radio, yep. Yeah, man, Iran, you know, every year, man, this is the 11th year we having this function. This is the 11th year for sure, man. We're doing this thing and we're doing it bigger and better this year. Remember to vote, to vote, to vote for your favorite song, your favorite artist, yeah. Man, this one by Diffy, Rampage. We push it down and we mash it up. Rampage, we shell it down and we fuck it up. Rampage. Yeah, man, I got some people who love to dig holes for you, man. They love to dig holes for you, but we got something to tell them right now. You dig a hole, take two. This one is... Yeah, man, let me tell you something. You want to dig hole, you want to dig hole.

remember say you got to vote, you got to vote, man. Somebody has to win this thing, man. And you got so many good songs out, man. Vote, vote, vote. Tool Radio 100.5. Yeah, man. Check out the website. Call us, make a vote. Yeah, man. Text us, make a vote. WhatsApp us, make a vote. Yeah, man. 441-1005. Shout us up, man. Tool Radio 100.5. Yep.

What's up, boy? What's up, boy? Yeah, big up. Big up your whole lot of solar right now there. Lock in. Yeah, Tuesday, you know, I'm inviting everybody out on Tuesday, you know, personal invitation. Everybody come out on Tuesday the 28th, 8 o'clock, on the dot come out. It's a free event, you know, free entry. So just bring your rag, bring your flag and good vibes, you know. About to have fun. Yeah, well, you know, we're getting ready, you know. We had to put our best foot forward. All the guys are getting ready. They have good material. Right now, we come out with, we have two songs there right now ready. One name, All of That, for the groovy. Next one name, Sortie, that is for the power. Up tempo. You know, then we just getting our stuff together. The girls, they have the routine, them ready. The clothes, them ready. Everybody getting stuff together, man. Yeah. How you mean? For sure, man. Extreme been doing their thing. They're on the waves right now there. Talk of the tongue right now. You know, always doing the good vibes. Putting out good music, you know. Yeah, for sure. And we ain't stopping, you know. Oh, so it is a no judgment song, you know. When you come out on the road there this year, this festival season there, no matter how you look, we accepting everybody. We ain't judging nobody. Everybody out on the road having a good time. And that's the kind of vibe we portray in the whole summer long, man. Come on, check out that thing your mama gave you. You know, don't let nobody take. Yeah, that one is big bad dirty there, boy. This one is true there. When you dig a hole, you gotta dig two. Yeah, that one they causing problems, man. But it's all good vibes, man, good energy. You know. Yeah, an extreme, but actually, man, we're about to stay, man. We're about to give some good music all year long. Not only festival, you know. Yeah, man, we got things in the pipeline. We're working and it's steady working. But yeah. A whole group of... Yeah. And we out in the festival a couple of days, too. For TF, we out there for sure. And we out there on the 4th for Berry's night, too. So, everybody come out. You know, come see what we have to offer. Oh, make sure, you know. Make sure they get them votes in there. Vote extreme all across the board. Right now, we got a new anthem, you know. Extreme all across the board. Yeah, that's what we... When you call to the radio... Extreme all across the board. You know, you could WhatsApp message, you could WhatsApp call direct, whatever, you know, let's get the vibe, let's get the energy going, man. Festival almost there, and you know, I just start to feel the vibe. So that, you know, I want to get into that commodity vibe. Have everybody feeling airy and feeling the festival season, you know. So get into the vibe. Play your part, you know. Get into the vibe too. You could call your radio, get a little 5 seconds of fame there, you know. Sorty, man, get out of there. No judgment thing. Only God can judge us, brother. All the time, brother. All the time. Big up respect. Big respect, you know. Yeah, man. 2023. Yeah, for sure. That's the plan. We always come in to take the crown, you know. We don't come to, you know, we come to have a good time, but at the same time, we don't come to play. Yeah. Everybody out. Tuesday, 28th at 8 o'clock. Yeah, man. Heavy. And big up extreme. Big up Ducky, same way, you know, for putting things together and keeping us on our toes, you know, and having, you know, keeping the vibe going, you know. Yeah, man. The vision, you have a big vision, I could tell you that. Yeah, big vision.
brother, no stop, can't stop, non-stop rhythm. Trust me. Yeah, man. Yeah, man, for sure, for sure, for sure. For sure, man. Good vibes only. And big up you as well, you know. Big up all the DJs that be running the music, making the thing happen. All the supporters them, all the fans them. You know, come out. Come out, man. Let's have a good time, man. Let's show the people there what the festival made of, you know. It's gonna be televised, you know. You gotta show them what we have going on so they could come over. You know? Always for sure. And I big up to the other guys competing in the competition as well. You know, these guys have some good music there. You know, Diffy always bringing the energy. I got part of them blues there, man. See, and Kunk. You know, he's competing one season. Yeah. The man said your wheels too expensive, man. Again, Kunk. Yeah, man. It's good energy, good vibes, man. Everybody putting their best foot forward and we're ready to put out a good product, man. Yeah, man, all the time, man. Bust up, big up yourself, man. And not just y'all, you know, big up to all the radio all the time. Easy to done, you know, fire blaze on them, and then big respect, man. All that, Totola. Nice it up, brother. Let it tune go. Yeah. Bless you.

phone call, but you don't know what that was, man. That was Jay Versatile, man, representing Extreme Band for sure. And like you said, man, we out there for the Soca Monarch night for sure.

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1: Marco, them sleep and fall. Don't worry, Michael, just do your two. We all like.

gonna say your voting ends at 8 tonight, so make sure you send in the votes for sure. So make sure that your team and your song ends out on the top. Remember as well, man, today is a Wednesday, so we got the VI360 tonight. Yeah, man, don't miss this one. Yeah, every Wednesday when the VI360 is on, you know, see, that night is set on a different level. It's Tool already doing this thing, you know.

Full Moon Party, Millennium Kid is going to be performing there live, man. The Full Moon Party on the 28th of this month. Wait, wrong. Yo, the Full Moon is not the 29th, man. Yeah, the 29th, because it's a Wednesday for sure. Next Wednesday, we head up in the Full Moon Party out of Trellis Bay. And remember, this one is a festival edition. Don't miss this one at all. Because, you know, the festival celebration, it's already started in the minds and the voices. You're hearing them are wrong already. People are ready. They locked in for this thing. So don't miss this Full Moon Party or Trellis Bay Festival Edition. Millennium Kid is going to be there. You got the Optimum Sky Dancers. They're going to be there. Remember, as well, they always got.

0: the Moon Punch locked and ready for you. And you could set yourself a table, reserve that table for the Caribbean buffet. Do your thing, man. Make sure you don't miss this one.
1: Because we got no, Nuff said them is veteran, but I never write that his song home. In the money post them song, check them in the band playing them in a hip hop. And if you live in a glass house, my boy don't play rock.

got a next one for you. I got a hit one for you. Tell I'm a rival. Who you? You're tuned in to Jam Band Radio. We've got that. Watch the one here. Watch the one here, boy.

Yeah, man, this is Jewelry, the 105 FM, man. We're turning it up, we're turning it up. We're ready for this festival thing, man. And we always set in the pace because, you know, we always got that competition, man, that locked on, conked on 100. 0.5, yes, Tula Radio, we got that DJ Swagger competition. Remember to send in your votes. Remember, you got to vote if you want your song to win, if you want your artist to win. 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Text, call, send a WhatsApp, go on the site, make sure you press vote, select the song that you want, and press vote. Simple as that, easy as that. Saint Martin people, Antigua people, hey!

one, man. The vibes there, man. The vibes there. The vibes there. The vibes there, man. 2026. Yeah, Tula Radio here. We setting the pace, man. We setting the trend. Nothing but the best in Tula Radio vibes, yeah. Did I make a mistake? I can't remember. Yeah, man, the festival look like it's going to be lit, lit, lit, lit, lit. Yo, if you're planning to be there, make sure you don't miss a night.

0: 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We've got an action-packed day.
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2: Here's your daily weather forecast on Total Radio VI. Tonight we'll have a few showers early, then clearing later tonight. Low temperature 78 with an east-southeast wind, 5 to 10 miles per hour. Wednesday is going to be a partly sunny day, slight chance for a shower. The high 88, the wind southeast, 10 to 15 miles per hour. Wednesday night, partly cloudy with a stray shower. The low 78, the wind southeast, 5 to 10 miles per hour. Thursday is going to be partly sunny with temperatures near 90, wind southeast, 15 to 20 miles per hour. We'll have partly sunny skies Friday with temperatures near 90 and an east wind of 15 to 20 miles per hour. Saturday, partly sunny with temperatures near 90 and an east wind averaging 15 to 20 miles per hour. I'm meteorologist Jim Rinaldi.
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2: 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JJ, Diffy, Pascal, Mr. Blues, Jay Versatile, Jarvi, Dre, and the reigning soca monarch, LJ! Don't miss out on the biggest soca event of the year. Mark your calendar for July 28th. Bring your vibe and join us for a night of music, competition, and celebration. Hosted by none other than DJ Dre. Closing the evening, DJ Next Gen, Remedy Boss, and Vibe. 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
4: 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All entries must be in place for an on-time start. Then all roads lead to the La Vida Katoy Festival. Keeping the energy going after the grand parade on stage with Evolution Band. It's a secret band, pure mass band with DJ Fireblaze and Ardon. But wait.
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0: Carnival draws near. Remember, man, sometimes you're going to need your ride. You need a ride because, you know, you don't want to be the designated driver for the night. You want to make sure you enjoy the party as well, too. So you know what you got to do? Link up Big B Taxi, man, for sure. He's departing Easton, doing his vibes, you know. He's going to be dropping people to the festival. He's going to bring you back from the festival. All you need to do is make sure you connect with him. That's 499-2975. Big B Taxi, yeah. That's the Tortola Festival Transportation setup. He set up himself nice for you. He's going to make sure he take care of you. Go to the party and forget that you even have to drive home, because you don't have to drive home. You just got to enjoy yourself and just call back Mr. Big B. He's going to make sure he picks you up. And they say by reservation only. So make sure you get that number. Make sure you lock this number down. 499-2975. Prevent yourself from drinking and driving. Yeah, make sure you have a designated driver. And Big B would be your designated driver for the nights, man. Yeah, man, that's 499-2975.
1: Right, turn every hard day into pure joy and light. Tell me who's stronger than we. Island heart, ocean beat.
0: And you know, say, man, I promote Road Dog one time, but Road Dog, boy, them things taste good. I telling you, Road Dog, them food, the food tastes good. It's good, man. Make sure you go down to Road Dog, and if you haven't tried it yet, make sure you take a try. Because I know, say, when you taste it, you're going to want to go back again and repeat and repeat and repeat. They got their happy hour as well going on. They got their combo as well. They got so many things. Check out Road Dog. Every Friday, got their happy hour from 5 to 7.

0: Me love it when you're out. 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Every time you kiss, got a piece like a man.
1: And the chicken, the rice bowl that tasted too, but the tacos it tasted too. Yo, Tradewinds Mexican, big up yourself. 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
0: Got my mind in shock, ooh, yeah. 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In your arms, only nothing but love.
1: Yeah, man, I went down Slaney Hill yesterday, man, and I was able to walk through, man, London Sea Brokers. They got a lot of stuff still there available, man. They got weed walkers. They got so many different things. They got stuff for your home. They got AC. They got fans. They got drills. They got... Boss, man, boy, I can't even list it out. I just know, boy, if you want to make sure you take advantage of this sale, go down to London Sea Brokers summer sale, big tent sale. You go down there, you head down, like if you're driving down to Dove Bottom before you even get to there, man, when you look across and you see Slaney Hill right by Paul of the Orient, you're going to see a big white tent door right there. Head in, they're going to take care of you. Big deals, big offers. Yeah, man.
0: When we kiss, always like the whole world stop. Pulse feels fast every time we lips lock. Gotta be little touch, got my mind in shock. Ooh, yeah.
1: I remember Moonstone as well. They got big thing going on with mix in the mix, a ladies' night vibe. Yeah, man. The road to the festival, it begins in Moonstone, man. It's a ladies' free till 12 a.m. Yes, sir.

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1: The official home of festival.
0: July the 30th. Yes, make sure you go there and take advantage of this opportunity. Mr. Julian Willock and the 3rd District community, they will be presenting this Marine Career and Business Workshop. Yeah, no registration required. All you just gotta do is attend, show up.
2: Crazy, I want you to be my lady. My flower, you're my daisy. Yes, girl, you're so sweet. I wanna get in between. I live up.
0: And that's at the Valerie Thomas. Yeah, community center at Seacoast Bay.
2: Yeah, yeah, so.

And we got the children's, man, Power Wheel Car Show going on, man. It's going to be happening on the 25th as well. This 25th, this Saturday. Big vibe that. Remember to make sure you make yourself present. Greenland Plainfield, Children's Car Wheel, the Children's Power Wheel Car Show. 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They got, make sure you take your kids out so they could enjoy the different rides, the bouncing castle, face painting, and of course, entry fee is just $5 for the adults, $2 for the children. 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

to see Flo as well. Flo got this promotion. Yeah, visit Flo today. Yes, make sure you see that you could win a free popcorn ticket. A free live ticket there, man. You know he's going to be live in concert in the BVY Festival. Yep. Run, come, give me all. Let's say if you sign up for 300 megabytes per second, you get 600.

I remember as well, for all your fly guests for this festival, man, the only spot to shop is the outlet. All the kings and queens this festival shop at Royal Cell. Yes. To keep up with the latest technologies, take the best picks for the festival. Remember, we shopping and we shopping smart.

spot by it. Brand new, man. The groovy vibe. Yeah. I'm telling you, man, we voting for groovy. We voting for power. You got Diffy, you got Extreme, you got Boss, you got, yo, so many songs to choose from, man. I don't know. You just got to go and pick your song. Make sure somebody that you want win this competition, this DJ Swagger competition. Yeah, man, the voting is on. It's on. It's on.

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It's real, it's real, it's real, and we set in the pace, we set in the trend. Yeah man, Tula Radio, we had it, we had it, we had it.

0: of course, man, I'm going to head to pay some bills and be right back with you. Tool already 100.5 FM, man. The number one. The top. Of the top, the cream of the crap. Yeah, Tool already. Yeah, right there. We here to stay. Ain't going away. We got this thing locked. Things I can't explain. I feel my pain. I shouldn't leave the brain, but I can stay down inside. Cause you're the one that picks me up whenever I'm in need. You're the one.
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Does your song have what it takes to be number one? Get yourself in the mix. It's up

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0: It's a remix thing. 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Just like that.
1: Yo, HBH, DJ Phenom, Swagger. The girl then request the charmer. Tola Rager, man solid as a rock, we ain't no play though. Lift the sound. Shout!

0: Hey, I got to go St. Thomas to check on some things. I wonder if my boat sailing tomorrow.
1: Since when you have big money to buy boat, what is boat name?
0: The Bomber Charger.
1: Yes, the Bomber Charger has been a favorite in the VI for years. But I've been hearing a lot about the new vessel that they added to the fleet, though.
0: Oh, you mean the I Legend? Yeah, I need to experience that one.
1: You and me both. I got to go to St. Thomas as well, and I hope it's a new boat they're running.
0: I know they go to St. Thomas every day except Wednesday when they go to Anigada. Let's check the schedule online and book our tickets now. 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
0: Steam fish punji and callaloo, it's time to make it do what it do. 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

Keep it real with me, I'll keep it real with you. Yeah, man, it's the voice of the apostle. 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Big up yourself, play the music.

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2: From Feature Story News in Washington, I'm Kate Fisher. U.S. President Donald Trump has said the U.S. will bomb an Iranian bridge or power plant every time Iran shoots at a ship passing through the Strait of Hormuz. U.S. Secretary of State Marco Rubio warned that Iran must not be allowed to control the vital waterway, saying

0: disputes in other parts of the world. He tried to reassure Gulf allies that the US wouldn't do anything to actively jeopardize the their security in the region. But he also called Iran the troublemaker.
1: The French parliament has passed a law banning children under 15 from using social media, making it the first country in the European Union to impose such a restriction. The legislation targets platforms including TikTok, Snapchat and Instagram, and also prohibits mobile phones in secondary schools. Ross Cullen reports from Paris.
2: A mobile phone ban has been brought in for all schools. And for middle schools, where the children are roughly 10 to 14 years old, there will be an impact there for the social media ban. Anyone under the age of 15 from the 1st of September will not be allowed to create an account on TikTok or Snapchat or Instagram. There will be an age verification stage they'll have to pass.
1: A 25% tariff on Brazilian goods has taken effect in the United States, with Washington accusing Brazil of unfair trade practices against American businesses. The duty covers more than $11 billion worth of Brazilian exports, though key commodities including coffee, beef and orange juice have been exempted. Brazil's vice president has signalled that Brasilia will seek to resolve the dispute through negotiation rather than retaliation. Mitch McCann reports from New York.
3: Now, if we look at where this 25% tariff could affect both Brazilian manufacturers and potentially US consumers if those costs are passed on, footwear is one example. Now, the US is the largest export market for shoes that are produced in Brazil, and the industry association in Brazil says that the US buys one in every five shoes that are exported from the country. So that's one example, but the tariffs will also impact farm machinery, wood products and ethanol.
1: From Bureaus Worldwide, this is FSN.
4: With FSN Spotlight, I'm Simon Marks. Today and tomorrow, can the transatlantic relationship be salvaged, or has the damage become permanent? That's a real debate now among foreign policy analysts after President Donald Trump raised foundational questions about whether the US will remain committed to the NATO alliance. Today, an optimist, Dr. Alexandra de Hoop Scheffer, president of the German Marshall Fund and former advisor to NATO's Supreme Allied Commander.
5: The burden-sharing debate has been going on and on since the creation of NATO. The United States today is neither willing nor able to provide the same level of leadership and capabilities, while Europeans are at the same time reevaluating the strategic cost of their over-reliance on the United States. What I'm seeing is many taboos have fallen. Europeans are seriously stepping up on their defense. The strategic debates across all European countries have fundamentally changed. And so allies are finally engaging in the hard conversations they have long avoided, instead of hiding behind the comforting rhetoric of shared values.
4: She spoke to Foreign Policy magazine. Tomorrow, we'll hear from a pessimist who thinks that the damage to the NATO alliance is irreversible. With FSN Spotlight, I'm Simon Marks.
1: Our main news again. US President Donald Trump has said the US will bomb an Iranian bridge or power plant every time Iran shoots at a ship passing through the Strait of Hormuz. The French parliament has passed a law banning children under 15 from using social media. And a 25% tariff on Brazilian goods has taken effect in the US. And that's the latest feature story news. Kate Fisher reporting.
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1: 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The La Vida Katoy Festival Grand Official Opening on Monday, 27 July. Starting with the most anticipated.

0: DJ Marley, Reasonably, the man himself, Boss, and bringing the heat or the rain. Hosted by Hashim the Dream, it's the kickoff of one of the most exciting emancipation festivals ever. Sponsored by the Government of the Virgin Islands, the Ministry of Tourism, Culture and Sustainability, the Virgin Islands Festival Committee, the BVI Tourist Board, Caribbean Sellers, Rotang Wholesale, SHRM, Banco Popular, Republic Bank, National Bank of the Virgin Islands, Cyril B. Romney Tortola Paper, CTR, CCD, and 284 Media.
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Culture Rising, Hearts Align, VI Festival, one of a kind. 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
1: 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Come out and hear from Renel Phillips as King Pedro, the Mighty Cloud, Eklund Adams as Officer, Lester Fontilio as Mighty Lele, Delma Tavernier as Desi, and Michelle Harrigan as Lady Liberty. Special performances by the 2025 Prince, Ojante Ellis, Jim Bob and the team, as well as Hashim the Dream Lewis. Showtime is at 8 p.m. sharp on July 25th at the La Vida Cotoy Festival, hosted by Hashim the Dream Lewis. Sponsored by the Government of the Virgin Islands, the Ministry of Tourism, Culture and Sustainability, the Virgin Islands Festival and Fairs Committee, the BVI Tourist Board, Caribbean Sellers, Road Down Wholesale Trading Limited, SHRM, Banco Popular, Republic Bank, National Bank of the Virgin Islands, CB Romney Tortola Pierpont, CCT and 284 Media, and CTL. 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

0: Culture Rising, Hearts Aligned, VI Festival One of a Kind. Are you ready for Soca Monarch 2026? It's all going down at the La Vida Katoy Festival on Tuesday, July 28th at 8 p.m. featuring a lineup of standout contestants competing for a prize pool of $15,000. Experience electrifying performances, high energy beats, and unforgettable moments by this year's contenders. JJ, Diffy, Pascal, Mr. Blues, Jay Versatile, Jarvi, Dre, and the reigning soca monarch, LJ! Don't miss out on the biggest soca event of the year. Mark your calendar for July 28th. Bring your vibe and join us for a night of music, competition, and celebration. Hosted by none other than DJ Dre. Closing the evening, DJ Next Gen, Remedy Boss, and Vibe. 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
2: 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Join the community on the road for the colorful August Monday Parade starting at 12 noon. All entries must be in place for an on-time start. Then all roads lead to the La Vida Katoy Festival, keeping the energy going after the grand parade on stage with Evolution Band. It's a secret band, pure mass band with DJ Fireblaze and Ardon. But wait!
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And the king of fire keeping it burning. Who do you think you are? We're living in a small world.

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5: Mr. Julian Willock and the 3rd District Committee recognize that the marine sector is essential for young residents in District 3. Therefore, to expose the young people to all aspects of this industry, the committee has partnered with both the public and private sectors to host a one-day workshop scheduled for Thursday, July 30th, 9 a.m. to 4 p.m. at the Valerie O. Thomas Community Center in Sea Cows Bay. There is no registration needed. Young people of District 3 are invited to attend and learn how to explore careers in the marine sector, including how to become a boat captain, obtain the necessary licenses, network with industry professionals, and learn what it takes to own a business in this field. Young residents will also discover courses offered at the H. Laverty South Community College, learn about the role of the shipping registry, get tips on resume writing, and find out about available scholarships, along with understanding their rights under the labor code and learning how to dress for success. Remember the date, Thursday, July 30th, 9 a.m. to 4 p.m. at the Valerie O. Thomas Community Center in Sea Cows Bay. 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With Willock, we win. 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

0: good that finally when we talk about dogs, we're not talking about men like you.
1: Ah, very funny. A man like me has never been a dog.
0: If you say so. These dogs are tasty, deeply filling, and oh so...
1: I mean, so...
0: Don't even go there. Your kind of dogs have never had this much flavor and experiences. One day I'm here enjoying the Tola dog made within a real Johnny Cake. And the next moment, I'm with the Hawaiian dog smothered in bacon and pineapples.
1: Mm, sounds enticing.
0: Deliciously so. And unlike you, who is all bark and no bite, these satisfy with every bite.
1: Sounds like I'm in a doghouse tonight.
0: You are. And while you're there, I'll be sipping on the famous Road Dog lemonade, snacking on wings, and loving the tacos they also sell. 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So at least we won't be hungry.
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3: 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Yum! This food really is a taste above the rest, just like the name says. 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

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Hearts align. Hearts align. Hearts align. Hearts align. 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VI Festival. One of a kind. The Virgin Islands Emancipation Festival is here. And it all goes down at the La Vida Cantoya Festival. 2 weeks of culture, food, and non-stop vibe. 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

0: Yeah, man, good night, good night, good night, good night, good night. Yeah, man, good evening, good evening. Yeah, man, as you know your boy Fire Blaze hosting the show tonight again on the third day. Yeah, man, I tell you, it's all about DJ Swagger 11th annual festival countdown. Yeah, man, we have the groove, we have the up-tempo, baby. Trey. Yeah, man, this is where you grab a drink, grab something to munch on. Right now, it's going to be fire, you know. I tell you, we had number one song. Some move to number five. Some get you out and all kind of thing, you know. I'm telling you. That's why I tell you, the votes, them have to count. Yeah, man, shout out to the Phantom. Shout out to the Massive. I've been voting all the same way, you know. I'm telling you. Yeah, man, don't forget, we have 24 up-tempo songs. Yeah, man, we have 18 groovy songs. Yeah, man, I tell you right now, just share up the thing. Share up the thing. Yeah, man, this one ain't gonna be mass. Don't forget, we have somebody inside the studio, you know. We got a special guest, you know. You don't know how to arrange or do it, and I'm telling you. Definitely the countdown ain't normal, and I'm telling you. Drive. Yeah, man, feel the rhythm, feel the vibes right now, I'm telling you. Yeah, man, we have plenty songs still to release. All kind of brand new song, don't forget. You can vote all day. Yeah, man, and it's straight till 6 o'clock hour, okay? Yeah, man, don't forget, polls close at 5:59. And I'm telling you, you can vote online. SolarRadio.com/festival26.com. Or also 441-1005, baby. Right now, I want to see everybody just share up the life. Share up the thing. Yeah, man, tell a friend, tell a cousin, we there. Yeah, man, don't forget, share up the thing right now, I'm telling ya. It's all about DJ Swagger. We're doing it for a brother in a third day in. Yeah, man, we had all kind of changes and all kind of stuff, I'm telling ya. Yeah, man, right now, we're going to acknowledge our sponsors. As I say again, we can't go without our sponsors, okay?
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0: Yeah, man, right now we're back. And definitely the sponsors play a major role in this, and I'm telling you. So we definitely have to acknowledge them. As I said, we got a special guest inside. Yeah, man, before we go to the guest, I'm telling you, don't forget this bin. The most number of votes we ever get, you know. I'm telling you, we talking about 630 votes throughout the day, you know. I'm telling you. And don't forget, keep the vibes up. Yeah, man, keep voting for your favorite artist, for your favorite song, okay? Yeah, man, spread the word. Yeah, man, you got to make the fans them proud. Yeah. Yeah, man, shout out to all the band them that bring out good music, and shout out to everybody who have been on the countdown so far. Yeah, man, I tell you, if you want your song be on the countdown, you got to spread it, you know. You got to tell the fans them vote. I'm telling you. Yeah, man, so right now we're going into the interview. Yeah, man, we're inside out there before we go into the countdown, okay? And those who we got inside. Yeah, man, I tell you, this man here ain't been no stranger to the game, you know. This man been in it for years. The man producing good music. The man got a big tune called Accident. Mashing up the airwaves. Been on the countdown for the last 2 days. Yeah, man, I tell you, it's all kind of major things, and I'm telling you. And the man we have inside the building, we got Bingy. Bingy says something for them. Yeah, man, we got the man Bing inside the building right now. I'm telling ya. Yeah, man, gonna drop a Bing one. I'm telling ya. Yeah, man, shout out to Bingy right now. So, Bingy, tell the people and what going on. Tell the people and why you got brand new and spanking new for them today.
3: You brand new for the man, them are the ladies, them this time. The what? Ladies, them again, festival time. You don't know how we're doing. This one a little mid-tempo. You check? This one is a little mid-tempo, so guess what? A lot of them ain't drop no mid-tempo either, slow or fast. So UTB can hit you a mid-tempo now. Giving it up Virgin Island style. Hey, this one is special to me because you got a brother on there right about now, right? Hey, we don't make some decisions, but sometimes that's life. Hey, keep your head up, TJ. You check what I'm saying? From tell my UTB you. Family and everything. I want you to keep your head up. This one here with UTB and TJ.
0: Definitely,
3: you
0: definitely.
3: Don't know, you
0: respect
3: don't know,
0: the
3: don't
0: brother
3: know.
0: TJ all
3: yeah,
0: the time.
3: Man, yeah, man.
0: Yeah, man, I'm telling you. Yeah, man, so you said this one here, you had to go medium. You
3: yeah.
0: Went, oh, up tempo, you went slow. You had to switch up to something different where nobody coming with, right?
3: Yeah, man, I went mid this time because I tell you, it's a lot of slow, it's a lot of fast.
0: Right.
3: But agreed. We don't forget the mid.
0: Yeah. You know, definitely.
3: The mid section is a good section.
0: Yeah. You know them ladies like that part.
3: The mid section is a good section. So, listen.
0: Definitely.
3: Yeah, man.
0: So, you could tell the people them how this one here come about and, you know, what you going on with this one here?
3: This one here came about, like I say, you know, this one is special. I meet the man, I tell last year, this one here brewing for a while.
0: Right.
3: Last year, after the festival, me and he link up. I said, "Dad, we got to do something." And, you know, the kind of man he is, he was straight up, let we walk. You know, let we walk. So I done had it in mind that the oldest person could be on this track here is this man.
0: Right.
3: You check what he's saying? Because guess what? He been missing for quite some time with songs from him.
0: Mm-hmm.
3: You know? So he did one Cascade. That's a big tune, my son. Big tune. You check what he's saying? So put him in another one, you know? It just for everybody to just develop, keep going, keeping the Virgin Islands music going and what's not. So, hey, man, like I say.
0: Yeah, man, so everything went everything together
3: went,
0: one time.
3: Everything went together one time. Went together one time. Because the man them behind on the track, you got Celeb doing his thing.
0: Press the button, definitely.
3: Yeah, yo, you know how he to do it.
0: Definitely. I see he producing a lot of tracks coming up. Everything is pressed the button. But yo, the man, you gotta give man the props to
3: yeah, yeah, for sure, for sure. You know, Celeb, press the button. That's all you're hearing.
0: Definitely.
3: That's all you're hearing. So guess what? This is another one. Like I say, you're gonna hear Celeb, press the button.
0: And that's it. All right now we can definitely press the button.
3: Yeah.
0: And then
3: man,
0: we can come back
3: sure,
0: in. Hold
3: sure.
0: Day. Yeah, man, this one they call Show Them.

0: Mingy, I think we got bars to track right there.
1: Fire, blaze.
0: Fire. With a lighter. Yo, this one. Yo. Them man, you see like how the day to be hot? This one here coming steaming in the night time, you know.
1: Steaming.
0: This one here fire, you know.
1: Steaming.
0: Yeah, and the drive behind at 8. Yo, this one here well put together. I had to pass it right there. We got right now the ladies got to show them. Whether you're
1: you
0: home
1: show them. You
0: and the
1: job,
0: you got to show them.
1: You got to show them. Right now in night time, you're cooking your dinner and everything and whatever. You're getting yourself prepared for night, for bed. You gotta show them.
0: Show them, definitely.
1: You gotta show them.
0: I like how this one, yeah. The drive, the collab in between, yo. This one,
1: yeah,
0: I had to pass it right there.
1: Yeah, man. I tell you.
0: I like in this one.
1: I tell you, hey, trust me.
0: You keep bringing fire to that. You ain't bonong to all our radio, man.
1: I'm telling you. It's only we. You to be massive. You're big every time.
0: All the time. Yeah, man. Let me go back into it one more time. Let's go again.
1: Squeeze.
0: Yeah, man, if you're just tuning in, yeah, man, this one is a brand new one by the Uptown Band, TJ. You're being gay.
2: We gone again. You gonna know. It's on the way. UTP, you're being gay. It's your boy.
0: Right now, we want to see the ladies, them do this one. No matter where you're there.

0: Ladies and gentlemen, push back your behind. I'm telling you. Biggie, biggie, biggie, biggie, biggie, biggie, biggie.
1: Away.
0: You bring that heat in the night time and are we in there sweating it off?
1: Yo. Hey, you know when you got a timer? The timer would overtake in. So everything just blow off one time.
0: And this is our last release, right?
1: Yeah, man.
0: Definitely. You had to bring the last one with the bomb.
1: I had to bring the last one with a bomb.
0: I'm telling you. Yeah, man. So big up on yourself. Same way, Starwiz. Thanks for coming through to the studio. You know, I'm dropping the latest things with Tola Radio.
1: Yeah, man. For sure. I got you every time.
0: Real quick, you could tell everybody where they could catch you. Where they could catch you for the festival.
1: Yeah, we're going to be in the Festival Village this Saturday after the Calypso show. We're going to be in there this Saturday. We can also be in the Festival Village again on the 30th. That's the next week, Thursday. And then we're going to be the Village Aftermath August 4th. That's in the Multipurpose Sports Complex.
0: Right.
1: Then we can also try to be on the road for Parade Day, try to give back or whatever. And then hopefully, Bungsa got he wet fit. And you know when Bungsa got he wet fit.
0: Something different.
1: After Juve, it's something different. Hey, not 135 up the road.
0: Up the road, I tell it. Yeah, man, so that way you go catch the UTB band, man. They man doing big things that go on, all kind of brand new tracks and those different stuff, you check? Yeah, man, so where you could find this one here if the people them want to find this brand new?
1: This one can be on all platforms. Tomorrow, YouTube, Apple Music, Spotify, everything.
0: Everything.
1: We're loading it up tomorrow for sure.
0: Okay,
1: check it out. Show them. Featuring TJ. TJ, keep your head up, big dog.
0: I'm telling you all
1: respect.
0: The time. That's our brother, Demison. I'm telling you.
1: Yeah, man.
0: I'm telling you. Thanks again for stopping through, man. And you were the first one on the top five. Come through. So, you know, that's a blessing. So pick up yourself all the time, soldier.
1: Yeah, man.
0: Love alone.
1: All right. Bless up.
0: Yeah, man. Yeah, man, so big up to Bingy. Yeah, man, the uptown band. Tell you brand new music I go out, I'm telling you. Yeah, man, I tell you, first of all time, you know. Yeah, man, shout out to the massive on the Facebook Live. It's your boy DJ Fire Blaze on the inside. Don't forget, it's special all night, you know. We got kind of switch up, all kind of mix up. We got songs what come on, songs that gone. Song what was number one, reached to number five. Yeah, man, we ain't getting to those nice thing them and a nice up the thing, and I'm telling you. Always remember, yeah, man, keep the votes them coming. Trust me, the votes them have to count. And definitely, trust me, the band them and the artists them pushing everything. Got them people voting, so you gotta make sure yours get a vote in. Yeah. Right now, share up. Yeah, man, share up the thing. Yeah, man, I tell you right now, just share up the thing. Yeah, man, before we go into the groovy top five, actually, we're going into the song of the day, you know. This is the song you got to look out for, you know. Hold on, let me look for it quick and fast. Rhythm up for your blaze.

Yeah, man, so right now you got to look out for this one here. This one here been claiming this one, and she have a golden voice. Big up to Maya K. Anyway, she did. This one here called Sweet.

Yeah, man, shout out to the X-U, man, and other man been putting in that overtime. I'm telling you, they're kid, Kwani, versatile. Yeah, man, that one they will call name and number by the X-U, man, number 5. Yeah, man, so right now we're going to go into the number 4 song, you know. Telling you, this one here brand new on the countdown. Yeah, man, for day number 3.

And I'm telling you, not the next goal in Vice, you know. Trust me, ain't no stranger to the music. Yeah, man, shout out to Maya K. This one they call Easy to Love. Yeah, man, to right now. Yeah, man, shout out to everybody on the live. Yeah, man, don't forget you could comment. You could shout out to your favorite band, who you're backing. You know, it's the festival time. Yeah, man, so don't forget, vote.

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2: Yeah, man, so right there, you just had your gold sponsor, okay? Yeah, man, so the number three song coming on in the groovy section. Yeah, man, we got no other than the youngest band who have been have a lot of potential. You know, that man been locking on the place. Big up to Shea and the whole team. This one they call Latching by Overdrive.